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Your entire body is now relaxed all over in every way. All tension is gone from your body and mind. And I now want you to imagine a golden light coming down from above and entering the top of your head. The light is now filling your body and beginning to manifest around your heart area. Now feel it. Imagine a pure white light emitting from your heart is completely surrounding your body in an aura of protective white light. See it, feel it, and it becomes reality. You are now totally protected by an aura of spiritual white light, and only the higher masters or your own guides will be able to influence you in any way during this hypnotic session. Your body is now relaxed all over in every way, and your mind is relaxed and filled with peace. In the background, you can hear the soothing beat of the metronome. The metronome is saying, sleep, sleep, sleep. I want you to say sleep in your mind, with every beat of the metronome, sleep, sleep, sleep. As you listen to the sound of my voice and the soothing beat of the metronome, you feel a very pleasant feeling of relaxation coming over your entire body as this feeling of peace and relaxation increases. You will find yourself going deeper and deeper asleep. Each beat takes you deeper, deeper asleep. So relaxed, so at peace, deeper and deeper asleep. I am now going to count backwards from 7 to 1. As I count backwards, I want you to use your imagination to see yourself in a situation going down. See yourself in your mind going down. With each count, you will go deeper and deeper asleep. Feel yourself going deeper with each count. Number 7. Deeper, deeper, deeper. Down, down, down. Number 6. Deeper, deeper, deeper. Down, down, down. Number 5. Deeper,
flipper, paper, down, down, down. Number four, paper, paper, paper, down, down, down. Number three, paper, paper, paper, down, down, down. Number two, paper, paper, paper, down, down, down. Number one, you are now quite deep, and you feel deep. In a moment, I'm going to take you even deeper. But first, I want you to think of the word peace. Use your imagination and create a scene in your mind that is totally peaceful to you. Let your body and spirit become part of that scene in your mind.

peace. 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I want you to carry this feeling throughout the session and throughout the rest of this day. 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

0: Florida. The tornado was reported by spotters and 5 miles west of McCook, moving east. So again, we assume that already the sirens are going in this area.
1: Actually, the attack subsides spontaneously once the anxiety passes. Are you saying you think this is all?
2: That one's in the dirt. It's two balls and two strikes to shoot. The Dodgers are in fourth
3: to each of my kids who live out of town. Bring their families in. Let's see here.
1: One gets used the tactics and not the reason.
4: What am I living in, Roger?
5: 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Learn these creative no money down.
6: Which comes from garbage, isn't it?
7: Yes, about time, isn't it? If that calculation is correct,
8: Doctor.

Once and me, once and me, once and me, once and me, once and me, once and me, once and me, once and me, once and me, once and me, once and me, once and me, once and me, once and me, once and me, once 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and me, once and me, once and me, once and me, once and me, once and me, once and me, once and me, once and me, once and me, once and me, once and me, once and me, once and me, once and me, once and me, once and me, once and me, once and me, once and me, once and me, once and me, once and me, once and me, once and me, once and me, once and me, once and me, once and me, once and me, once and me, 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

0: How to ride fascism with the sea like crash. No more TikTok for you in 50 years. Scary with this many cheat codes. Just go out, try to meet people, whatever, figure it out. Scream, drum. I would not write a letter. Just pretend we are cockroaches.
1: I was also more interested about the political aspect of this course, where all this war happening right now in Middle East, and also the tension is growing between Israel and Turkey right now.
2: More and more funds for more and more funds for war, weapons and death. We're so focused on dumb shit, like art, peace and rest. Like how could some cliché heal all nations worldwide? How could snowness, awareness make our hearts ignite? In a world full of numbness and fear, is love the answer to make kindness appear? How many inventions do we need until everything is right here? Oh my god.

0: biodiversity, and for this also I'm interested in this radio technology and also listening to the different frequencies and maybe thinking of for the audio walk how I can use radio, but also maybe in the speculative future maybe radio plays a different role. It's also still kind of diffuse, but yeah.
1: In 30 years' time, Timmy's doing fine. On the marketplace, the new Reddit space.
2: Horns. Pigeons. Whistling. Screaming. Walkie-talkies. Sirens. Megaphones. Sign language. Morse code. Letters. Writing on walls. Leaving traces.
3: Then I introduce myself, but first there's a really interesting article I have to put about radio dreaming, again from the Shortwave Collective, where they talk about some humans, because you know our universe has radio transmissions because of from the Big Bang and so on, and there were people
1: meeting up in real life, trying really hard to thrive, an army of pigeons flying. News, news, the barker's crying. Elon is winning the race. Colonialism, but make it space. Paul's just left behind. Fucked around, left others to find.

0: areas of persistence. And then now I'm also interested in building the own antenna and the own radio transmitters. Because to me it's like really fascinating how independent radio as a medium is, and how basically anyone with a bit of knowledge about that can make a huge difference, especially in crisis situations.
1: I'm doing it, but I have no clue really. Like, I was looking into it, like, theoretically, but also, honestly, didn't dive in more like, in the technical part so much.

0: Digital no longer matters. Radio, smoke signals, letters. The new shit to communicate. Is it too late? Or maybe we are just meant to watch the sunset.
1: Intransparent in a different way. AI is also to us very intransparent somehow. But, I mean, that's also interesting somehow, but also it's a bit unsettling. I don't know.

0: on right
1: Hi,
0: now?
1: Hi, I'm just, we're not finished with the exhibition yet, so I'm just trying to kind of resettle things a bit, yeah.
2: But I really like our themes and subjects. We have a collective scene that we did together, and everything was designed by Saba, so it's really professional.
3: And when something is designed by Saba, it's amazing.
2: Yes, yes. And then also we have individual zines. Everyone has individual zines. So it's really interesting to see all the different subjects we worked on.
3: Can you name the subjects?
2: Birds, bugs. Here, we can...
3: Oh. Sorry, it's much to have the microphone and to... Maybe. Stay orientated. Yeah, okay, what are the topics?
2: Escapes presents a collective archival publication in a series of individual zines developed through a Bauhaus module exploring zine making and self-publishing as both an artistic practice and a mode of research.
3: This is not can you say the topics again?
2: The designs are birds.
3: Is it zines or zines?
2: Zines. Zine.
3: Okay, thank you.
2: Like magazine, but shorter, and it's made... Like, usually it comes from DIY culture and punk culture, like subgroups where people spread messages or information. It's also about having fun, being creative. You can choose any topic. I would really encourage you to go on YouTube and watch some videos on it, because a lot of people make really informative videos about this format. And usually it was made with one copy, and then you photocopied the rest, so you can have it for €1 for free or whatever. Ours is a bit more intense, because some people did riso printing with a riso printer, and I just did a normal photocopy, but I also am showing a video.
3: This is actually what I wanted to ask you, because we are now in a zine exhibition, and we're seeing a video. How does this get together?
2: Because my zine is about making a costume out of trash as a mantis. Religiosa, and I wanted to show the costume and prop in the end as well. Mm. So it's kind of a performance of how to become a bug, because my zine is how to my body as a bug, and yeah. So you could also see how.
3: Is it you performing?
2: Yes, it's me.
3: Who filmed?
2: Anneliese. You can see in the Abspann.
3: Ah, good to know.
2: In the Abspann and in the entrance video, you can see it. It's filmed in Kirschbachtal, and you can have the sound of...
3: Yeah, now we'll listen a bit to the soundscape of exhibition preparing. Now it's getting more ASMR, but...
0: I'm sorry, I'm very dedicated to sound making. I don't know.
2: It's cute. Yeah, I really, really love the birds. That
0: yes,
2: you made.
0: Thank
2: it's so
0: you.
2: Cute. Yeah, I still imagine birds, and it's about birding, so bird watching. And she, you could also explain.
0: Okay, yes. It's about when I was a kid, I really liked bird watching. And I don't know, just the way I was looking at the world then, and now I've been feeling like I'm really missing that. Also, like the way I look at the world, so I was really mostly about just trying to recover that passion of mind and like drawing birds for that, because I really like drawing birds. And yeah, you should come check it out too in our exhibition. Yeah. It's really nice. And there are also really other very cool scenes that we are having, and very different topics. So
2: yes,
0: it's very worth it, I would say.
2: We also have a zine about fish and with a poem, then about psyche.
3: Tore always like starting an interview and then it's just like cutting it and going away. So yeah. Fish,
2: psyche, soma topics.
3: Uh-huh.
2: It's about like the mind and how we process pain, and it's also really really cool. It's from Tovan, and she's a VK major, so very talented graphic design. And also, I really love the fish scene, because it's all about colors.
3: Damn.
2: And it's all made with riso print. Ooh. So you can really see the grain and the different colors layered upon each other. And it's so cute. It's from Amine.
3: Yeah, it's a lovely print.
2: She's an exchange student from Turkey.
3: Hi. Can you explain the print process?
4: Can I explain it? I can.

0: sounds good.
1: We also have the other mic, the dynamic.
0: Let's just show you.
1: I'm gonna go to the bathroom.
2: I mean, it's... No, wait. I thought vegetarian was...
0: it's not so difficult to be the best one, I think. Oh shit, sorry.
2: It's the other way around.
0: It's the other way around. Scheiße.
2: Okay. No.
0: My parents must be. Right.
2: Maybe my body. Right. Yeah. No, no fish sauce.
1: Do you want?
0: I can track them.
1: Yes, please.
0: Yeah, thanks.
1: Don't want to do the dessert. Thank you. Welcome. There's another thing. It's the one with the sausage.
2: Sausage?
1: Yeah. We need to see how to cut it.
0: Says they're in different places. Why? Says my mom is here and my dad is here.
1: Where did we put the second floor?
0: Maybe I should.
1: Where's the second floor? Oh. To be blind, but we could blind. Huh?
2: Like,
1: where's the second
3: hummus
1: instead?
2: Yeah, it's
3: the
2: duckish
3: stuff.
2: Do you want?
3: Oh, are these two different things, or is it the same?
1: Yes, one is with meat and the other one
0: without. Should I message Dave?
1: One without?
4: I have to go to the room in M5.
0: I'm
4: wine.
0: Especially if I go to Munich the next couple of weeks and then
1: I'm back. Anymore, and then I'm back. It says like it's 26 years.
2: Yeah. Ah, says, you were showing a video.
1: And it was not playing on the USB stick. Like the Beamer could
3: be. Yeah, now
1: it doesn't matter.
3: Can I get one more piece of this?
1: Okay, so.
2: Okay,
0: we can just go to bed
1: back
0: on that day.
2: Yeah.
0: If they don't let us in, we can go somewhere else.
2: 10 minutes. Yeah, don't worry.
1: But you have to decide.
3: Thank you. So delicious.
0: It seems like a good moment.
3: I love it.
0: Okay. I won't have been to Berlin for a while, right?
1: Did you cook? Stefan made it.
4: I haven't tried Stefan cooking.
2: It's good. This is the moment.
4: Because I know that Juliana is cooking, but Stefan and...
0: Okay.
4: What are
1: you doing? Thank you.
2: Do you want a napkin?
0: Here, you drip some on me.
1: It's really nice.
0: Okay.
1: Yeah, I'm proud of them.
2: You want?
0: Yeah, but I want to smoke first, and I also. I don't know if my.
1: I like Kaiberlinde. Kaiberlinde, like beer.
0: I don't know about my parents if they want to eat out, you know. They probably will want to go.
1: Has it
2: Where is the lighter?
1: Ja, ich weiß, ich war heute in der Twitter. Leute, ihr Herz klopft.
2: Are you gonna go around?
0: I don't think so.
2: When is the party? 21st July. 21st July. get extension, what, when do you want to do your defense? September?
5: Anyway, whatever.
2: Of course.
5: on at the same time. Yeah, but we're just is
0: like hanging out at the drag show.
6: Thank you. Salsa band playing for the opening.
7: Wow.
6: But like, it was like 50 musicians playing live. It was great.
7: 15. Oh,
6: but still, it was like a big group of musicians. It was really fun. Yeah. It was like Latino summary for some reason. That was my first, so I got really excited. This year, I'm a little bit like...
7: Was it like 5 years ago?
6: No, it was like 2 years ago.
7: Okay.
6: Yeah.
7: So when you came the first time, it was winter. It was a winter semester when you came for the Erasmus.
6: No, it was summer semester, but I left during summer because I had to go back to Venice for work, so I wasn't here. And so my actual first summer was when I started studying here for the We have to recover the ping pong things eventually.
7: Yeah. Like, it's a guy coming back.
6: I don't know, he said to find him, but I was also like, how the fuck will you find you?
7: But he was also like, I will find you.
6: So what should we do? Should we just take them away from people?
7: No.
6: Cause our revolution?
7: Yeah. Yeah. Yeah. Yeah. Okay. Once we leave,
8: I think. Yeah, also tomorrow for the performance.
6: Yeah. Yeah, tomorrow I have a longer day. I have to come at 10 to kind of prepare for the performance, and then I have to run to clean at work.
7: Oh.
6: And then I come back for the performance later. Actually, earlier, because there's also Frederica Sport presenting the choir. So it's at 6, I think. It's a 5, 6.
9: This is the last cleaning.
6: No. The last one is next Tuesday. Yeah.
9: So you miss it?
6: A little bit, yeah. I kind of like it as a job, you know. Like, I kind of not think about
9: it. Is their house like much cleaner than the area?
6: Yeah. Yeah. But I find it really funny because I think, like, she even told me, like, when I come back, to let her know she wants me to go back. I think it's because she found her match.
7: Yeah.
6: In a way, I think we're both as insane for cleaning. So I think she thinks she won't find someone as crazy as me with the cleaning.
7: So, no, that's what I told them also. That's like, I don't think I'm as thorough as Julian.
6: I need to find someone. Do you know anybody that can?
7: Someone who would take their house or like he was asking me, Mountain. I said I can try, but yeah, I'm not as thorough as you are. So
6: for the house,
7: yeah.
6: But you're also leaving.
7: Yeah.
6: I think they need someone to cover for the whole time. This is what I mean. Like, if you know of anybody looking for a job.
7: My roommate would want to clean also, but she's leaving for Erasmus. So she will come back.
6: Yeah, no, my problem is that most of the people I know are either graduating or leaving, so I don't really know who to send them.
7: I think Gif is also good, but she... Yeah, she's more clean than me, but she's also leaving.
6: Yeah, this is a problem.
7: I haven't met anyone new.
6: Yeah,
7: it's been a while.
6: Well, if you're looking for a cleaning job, let me know. I'm trying to find a substitution. They're really great. It's a really great job. So, yeah, send an email to Bauhaus, I guess.
7: Cleaning job.
6: No, for my cleaning job, because I'm leaving, so I'm trying to find...
10: Sure, you're leaving.
11: Hello! Ah, thank you!
10: Thank you so much. Everybody's leaving? You know already where?
11: Ah,
7: no, it's from
11: Italy.
7: Yeah.
11: Go.
7: From
11: where is it? It's from MIT.
6: Yeah. And it's also my... If you're interested in a Hibi job, apply. My office job.
10: Job, yeah. Mm-hmm. And which?
6: International office.
10: True. But I have a job already.
6: Oh.
10: Thank you both.
6: But if you know of anybody looking for them to apply, the 15th is the deadline.
10: But they will have it open.
6: Until the 15th is the deadline to apply.
10: And it's an open
11: season.
10: So it's open. It's,
6: yeah, it's not like limited time.
10: Yeah.
6: But this is why I cannot really suggest anybody, because I don't.
10: But I mean, it's a job at a university.
6: Yeah.
7: Ah, that too.
10: That job. From all the jobs you do.
6: Yeah, I mean, I have my 2 jobs. Both I have to somehow help them feel it. So.
10: But I do. I have the feeling I'm a... There are so many people willing to work for me.
6: Yeah.
10: I mean, I really tried at a lot of positions here and didn't make it. Because they have like 2
6: Yeah, I just don't know how to help because most of the people I know are leaving.
10: I'm really interested in how the next year will be.
6: Yeah, me too. Trust me.
10: Huh?
6: Me too.
10: Okay, fair enough.
6: No, we still don't know where they're going to put us.
10: Uh-huh.
6: But if they put us in the location I want, the place has a freaking pool.
10: It's a totally nice story. I was distracted because where did the Kuma costume went?
6: Michael? No, they took everything back.
10: Sorry, well, shocked again. Same as with my phone. They don't know where to put us. So you have a residency, but not a...
6: Because they don't. They have two sites.
10: Two sites?
6: Yeah, like two different sites, parallelly. So there's a group of five people
10: in
6: one... No, no, no, it's the same residency, but five people are in one site and five people are on another site, like an hour away.
10: Okay. But what does site mean? Like a...
6: Just it's a town. It's a different town.
10: Yeah, just different position, not like...
6: Yeah, so they just, like, they select 10 people, and then they have five people in one place and five people in the other.
12: And you want to do the pool and the other one without pool?
6: Yeah. I really want the pool.
10: But in the winter?
6: But I don't know.
10: Why not?
6: I mean, I'm still going there in August, you know, and it's Italy, so at least until September I can have some full time.
10: It'll
6: be nice.
10: Is the phone still? Oh yeah, we're still here, no?
6: I brought it closer so they can hear our gossip.
10: Quite exhausted. And I think it's so cute that we made it.
6: Yeah,
10: something is here.
12: I don't. I don't like to lay down. And,
13: Yeah.
14: Yeah.
13: Yeah.
14: Yeah. Yeah. Yeah. Yeah. Yeah. Yeah. Yeah. Yeah. Yeah. Yeah. Yeah.
13: You had to?
15: No, also da beim Spiel.
13: You had to?
15: Ein paar Gebäude schon da. They cut down the trees.
14: Ah, because you have like this thing.
15: Wenn du das produzieren würdest, dann ist das schon da.
16: Well, when I sat on the bench, like I was trying to look at the moon, but I couldn't see it. From the bench. Yeah, I moved just to see the moon. But like, maybe it's not the... They didn't try to do anything with the big points. Or do this. Maybe from the hill. Downwards.
14: I think it's a new bench. It's a little bit before the river. So it's like on top, and then you like look at the Lotus House. But I think it's a new bench. No, it's a new bench.
16: You have to pay also.
14: Said, okay.
16: Yeah, even the student part.
14: We should do some things that we did.
17: I haven't.
13: Yeah, it's just
16: hip hop.
17: The question is when?
13: As a hamburger song in summer, they have to work.
16: At this point, I might be leaving without seeing it.
13: Yeah. It's about like a moon from the summer out in winter.
16: Yeah.
13: Yeah, sure. Like, I don't plan other people.
16: No!
15: Hopefully.
16: Hopefully.
15: Hopefully.
16: Thank you.
15: Thank you.
16: Yeah.

0: my only contact with Quaima was my friend who came to do her exchange in Belgium 12 years ago. And her class came to Quaima to visit from Belgium. And he told me there are only two shops in Quaima.
1: My mom told me that my dad is very disappointed.
2: I think we should try.
1: And I'm like, wow, okay, because...
3: But they never... Probably yes.
1: I don't know. My uncle and my grandpa died when they were really young because they smoked 2 packs a day.
2: I think we could pick...
1: But hopefully it's not genetic in women.
2: 2 packs, yeah.
1: It's a lot. It's a lot. Like, my grandpa died when he was 53.
3: 53.
1: My uncle, 48.
3: And same reason.
1: Yeah. Heart attack.
3: No,
1: it was cancer. Like, yeah.
4: Because then I would leave like 10 minutes to go to the...
2: Yeah, and then we have plans for them again. He went back one time, and he went on the beach with his grandparents and parents, and they all smoked a joint together. And,
1: honestly,

0: staying with you?
1: I think so.
0: Where is she now, though?
1: I think she has been since 11.
0: She asked me if I'm free at 4, and I said I told her.
1: Today?
0: Yeah. And I'm like, but she hasn't replied me.
1: Because she said since like 11, no, from 11 till

If anybody else can come in here and high-tech this inner-city mindset, we got kids running around talking about icy grills, 22s, and $300,000 of diamonds in their mouth.

0: Greetings to my mom.
1: That's what I was telling you.
2: I'm live.
0: I was sending out greetings to my mom.

0: my parents' generation, both of my parents, they said,
1: they used to wear the microphone.
2: My internet is fucking
3: good. How are you?
4: Good, what about you? Tired.
3: Very tired.
4: Do you exhibit anything?
3: I'm broadcasting.
4: Right now?
3: Yes.
4: Really?
3: Yes.
5: Hi, I'm Lisa.
3: Hi, nice to meet you.
5: Nice
3: Juliana.
5: Juliana.
3: Juliana. Should I go to campus?
4: He's talking to Safari. There is just like Safari page.
5: Okay, let's go.
4: We're going to campus as well.
3: Cool, I'll follow.
4: Stefan, are you coming?
3: Yeah?
5: Do you want some?
4: Yes. How have you been?
3: Tired. Just tired. Nothing else.
5: I love your hair.
3: Thank you.
5: Is it natural or do you curl it?
3: Yes, it's natural.
5: Wow.
4: She had amazing, it was very long. And she had amazing curls.
5: Well, it's very beautiful now, too. And I think it's so rare to have like very pale skin, but also very defined curls. Very beautiful.
3: I think it's because nobody teaches us how to take care of them.
5: I don't know, mine is just straight forever.
3: No, but I know a lot of people with like curly hair.
5: Like wavy hair?
3: No, also curly, but they just don't know how to take care of it. So
5: Probably. And straight hair was actually trendy for quite a long time, so maybe people never, wanted to have them. But anyways, it's beautiful.
3: Thanks.
5: Where are you from?
3: I'm from Venezuela.
5: Wow.
3: This is just funny because I'm broadcasting, so,
4: yeah.
3: You know? Like I'm introducing myself.

0: Hello. It is finally working. Do you want to say hi to my ear? Do you want to say hi to my ears?
1: Hi, Juliana's ears.
2: Hi, Juliana's left ear.
0: I'm gonna go to the crowd.
3: They want you to leave your backpack here?
0: Actually, thank you. Yes.
3: It's heavy.
0: It is.
3: It's heavy. You will take maybe 30 minutes?
0: Yeah.

0: also cut your hair recently?
1: Sorry, what?
0: Did you also cut your hair recently?
1: What?
2: Did you cut your hair recently? Yes.

0: mistaking this with playing Justin Bieber for fun. Second time now. In the set. Yeah, and Call Me Baby, true. I think it's an interesting approach.
1: This time is live. So how's summer? How's summer?
2: I just arrived.
1: Ah, nice.
2: So far? Well, I have been to one exhibition. That's
3: Año nuevo.
4: Just look like New Year.

0: with them.
1: Yes! Oh my god! More, I don't say. Let's go.
2: Okay, people will know, I think. It's not that difficult.
3: Has been cleared and now the epic balcony has been opened with the DJ set and it's quite fun, but Bauhaus FM is a bit tired, so we're not in dance mood, but it's still a nice vibe and the evening is very very cool, but also still agreeable. Like, it's still nice to be around in hot pants and short sleeves. I'm not feeling cold yet, but I guess on the way back I'll freeze a little, but that's fine. Happy opening to everyone. And I hope you come to all the exhibitions and tune in again tomorrow, or the whole night actually, for some more fluffo.
4: Get up and go. You can come to campus and dance.

that you exist, and I'm hoping that you still exist in a few years, even without, no, even when the money is less. Because Bauhaus FM is very important for all of us.